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It's left 9 minutes ago.

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0: please talk to you for a minute?
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0: Yeah, you do too. But I just wanted to know, do you know somebody named...
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nuclear or radiological fallout, people living around potential targets such as military bases and chemical plants may be advised to evacuate. Protection from radioactive fallout will require taking shelter in an underground area or in the middle of a large building. Fallout shelters can be anywhere. In the case of nuclear or radiological fallout, people living around potential targets such as military bases and chemical plants may be advised.

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